to get you through the evening. Oh, I pray, love, that you'll always be the one. And when the road gets rough,

Verão. Gangs. Hot. Mega Bang. And we're gonna let it burn, burn, burn, burn. 89.6 FM.

the fuck? What the fuck? What the fuck? 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